bring it on. Everybody bring it on. It's part of the mind and the soul and the spirit. Part of the mind and the soul and the spirit. Part of the mind and the soul and the spirit. Part of the mind and the soul and the spirit.

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1: No, I just can't seem to give it up. Cause the tea runs in my veins. Won't you please pour me another cup? Only tea teases, only tea eases my pain. Laps on sous-chambre, festi, tchatchelingue, regret.

Father left us down here all alone. My poor mother is under a stone, with an aching heart and trembling hands. Is there no mercy in this land?

to Mount Moriah. They'll hear my voice. The sky will bring you my words.

Calamity, Calamity Jane. I call you Calamity, Calamity Jane. Once you saved my life, but not that.

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Yeah, this is Norwood, that crazy motherfucker that plays bass in that band Fishbone.

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Even the drummer get laid. 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

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But in a clever sort of way, this meal could be working, waiting, and learning and planning.

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0: ever seen so. 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
0: I'm gonna say these words.

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I'll tell you what you wanted to hear. Like anything is possible here, but I'd probably be gone in a year. Like I was reading palms, it was clear. As if I got a job in the fear. As if it

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Picture a so-called hippie or hip cat standing on a corner in a neatly pressed, double-breasted, form-fitting pinstripe suit, a pair of pointed-toed shoes with bold white stitches around the soles, a black shirt, long white tie, a black pencil mustache, and of course, a very wide-brimmed black felt hat. Killer Joe always has a pocket full of loot, but only the kind that jingles. You see, he likes to play the horses. He is most certainly a ladies' man. As a matter of fact, he is always willing to accept cash contributions from them for any cause, namely his own. The most important thing about Killer Joe that you have to know is that he's very much against manual labor. Killer Joe.

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2: Let a bottle pig say, show you what to do, and this is what he'll tell you. If you got a problem to know who you are here now, this is what you do. Remember, you are me, I am you, all of us together.